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Sick person VLF. Interstate 64 mile marker 113 eastbound. Respond on Alpha TAC 2. Engine 151, Rescue 504, and Station 15. Sick person VLF.

Engine 151, rescue 504, and station 15. Sick person BLS. Interstate 64 mile marker 113 eastbound.

0: 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Headache ALS. 3698, Earlysville Road. 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

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Burley Middle School. 901, Rose Hill Drive. 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A known problem BLS. Burley Middle School. 901, Rose Hill Drive. 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

RC-144, I'm not sure where the concession stand is, but the caller should be standing by to guide you to the patient. I'll see if I can reach Rebecca on the line.

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1: Understood. 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We'll go make contact.

0: 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Motor vehicle crash with fluid down, no injuries. Bypass and Interstate 64WB, County. Respond on Alpha Tac 2. Engine 111, engine 151, and station 11. Motor vehicle crash with fluid down, no injuries. Bypass and Interstate 64WB, County. Respond on Alpha Tac 2. Truck 11, and Rescue 11. 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Truck 11, and Rescue 11. Hemorrhaging LS. 1820, Minor Drive. Respond on Alpha Tac 2.
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911 Truck 11 responding for the hemorrhage ALS suicidal subject. 1820 Minor Drive, 1820 Minor Drive. PD has been dispatched, not en route at this time. 2157.

P211-151, responding for the motor vehicle crash, no injuries, the fluid's down. It's going to be the bypass at I-64 westbound, the bypass at the I-64 westbound. Trooper's going to be on location with the vehicle located under the bridge. It's a crash for motor vehicle crash.

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1: 144, okay, on scene.
0: 2201.
2: ECC, you want to drive on location. Single vehicle versus deer. This is going to be under the bridge northbound Monster Trail.
0: Monster doing on scene, single vehicle versus deer northbound under the bridge. 2201.
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ECC Battalion 201, Battalion 202, 252, Engine 151, Engine 56, Engine E3, Medic 15. You're responding to 2580 Andrew Lane, Crossroads Collinsville Road. The chemical odor investigation, caller says there's a smell like burning chemical plastic, smells toxic. They searched around the house for 10 minutes. Power shut off. I mean, the closest high is Owensville Road. Engine 10 has not long also responding.

0: 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Clear monitoring now.
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0: 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We removed the game back to the homeowner. 151's ready. 202's ready. You can clear attack 3. 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

Attention to engine 57, truck 9, responding for the commercial fire alarm, 300 Carlton Road at the Carlton Adult Care Center, cross street of Carlton Avenue and Hampton Street, showing room 7 smoke detector, showing a fire hydrant in the back lot, 125.

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0: 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Nothing showing. 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

1917 of East Law, two-story, multi-family residential structure, nothing showing. 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Offensive strategy, holding the assignment. 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

Engine 1, paramedic 10, and no problem ALS. 711, Emmett Street North. 1907, Emmett Street North. 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

Enter 1 paramedic 10 responding for the unknown problem, ALS 1907 Emmett Street North at the 7-Eleven. It's going to be a male subject on the ground in front of the bus stop near the 7-Eleven. 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

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Sick person ALS. 455, Burgoyne Road Unit 3. 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

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Interstate 64 mile marker 127 westbound. 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Engine 161, engine 22, rescue 16, and station 16. 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Interstate 64 mile marker 127 westbound. 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

31-6-1-22, medic 16, responding for the motor vehicle crash, ALS on the highway, I-64 at the 127 westbound, I-64 at the 127 westbound. It's going to be a silver Jeep Patriot, swerve to miss a deer, flip the vehicle, reporting no injuries and no entrapment. No one on scene at this time, 456.

Engine 16122 Medic 16, be advised, we do have an off-duty firefighter on scene reporting the vehicle is in the median on its side. All occupants are out. There's no injuries on scene.

0: ECC from engine 161, one vehicle on a turf in the median, the left lane, I-64, westbound shutdown. Engine 161, Bravo, have commenced.
1: Engine 161 on the scene, one vehicle on its roof in the median, left lane of 64 westbound shutdown. Engine 161 in command, 459.

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Mile marker 129 westbound, meet a Louisa unit requesting paramedics.

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Again, they're needing assistance with a subject bleeding from a dialysis port, requesting you meet them I-64 at the 129 westbound.

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1: Hi, Greg, can you give us details on what we asked?

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That's what we were advised by the 911 center.

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Cross street, they're going to be venting court and Stu court. 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
1: 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The tail is sick person, 76.

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0: 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However, the deadbolt is not accessible from the outside, so that's still going to be an issue. The location of the key is in your call notes. Just let me know if you need me to get that to you there.
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0: 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Respiratory distress. 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
1: ACC 144 responding, 1317 Willow Drive, 1317 Willow Drive, cross streets of Riverdale Drive, East High Street, responding for the BLS heat exposure and non-condition.

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1: Make on this round, Mortis.
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Entrance is going to be towards the side, the back of the building near the dumpster. 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

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Patients from Williamson Building, room 434, responding to an ALS stroke. That's it.

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Truck 9, Firemedic 1. Sick person ALS. Charlottesville Circuit Court, CP. 315, East High Street. Respond on Alpha Attack 2. Truck 9, Firemedic 1. Sick person ALS. Charlottesville Circuit Court, CP. 315, East High Street. 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

Peg 1 and Truck 9, you're around the city. I'm sorry, Charlottesville Circuit Court at 315 East High Street, 315 East High Street. Your patient's going to be on the backside of the parking lot in the Sallyport. Illicit person.

0: 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Fire medic 1.
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0: 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A known problem ALS. 5th Street and East Interstate 64 exit 120 off. Respond on Alpha Tac 2. Engine 111, and Rescue 11. A known problem ALS. 5th Street and East Interstate 64 exit 120 off. Respond on Alpha Tac 2.
1: Rescue 11, engine 111, responding to 5th Street at the Eastbound exit ramp for I-64, ALS unknown problem. PD's also going to be responding at 1059.

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Route 227-44 Hydraulic Road, 2744 Hydraulic Road, cross streets at Georgetown, Green, and Old Oak Court. Okay. Find for the VLS, person 11.

Engine 111, and Rescue 11. The known problem ALS. 5th Street and East Interstate 64 exit 120 off. Respond on Alpha Tac 2. Engine 111, and Rescue 11. The known problem ALS. 5th Street and East Interstate 64 exit 120 off. Respond on Alpha Tac 2.

SK11, she around 5th Street. The I-64, it's going to be the eastbound exit ramp for I-64. I have a problem at ELS. We're now getting reports of this subject that was in the chair is now slumped over on the ground, not moving, unknown if breathing, 1125.

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0: 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Hold me on at the 5th Street, I-64, unknown problem ALS.
1: 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He did not need rescue. I'll put you on station.
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Rescue 18, Station 8, Environmental Exposure ALS, 2308, Long Etrich Lane. Respond on Alpha Tac 2. FN 14. A known problem ALS. 5th Street and East Interstate 64 exit 120 off. Respond on Alpha Tac 2. FN 14. A known problem ALS. 5th Street and East Interstate 64 exit 120 off. Respond on Alpha Tac 2.

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0: 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Rescue 15. Sick person BLS priority 2. 127, Turtle Creek Road Unit 10. 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
1: 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You're clear. 1236 East Helipad. Airfare on the inbound with the Alpha Trauma going to the emergency department. ETA 7 minutes.
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IP502 and engine 32 responding to Monte Control Road at Red Hill Road. It's a motor vehicle accident. We have one confirmed patient with minor injuries. Vehicles involved are going to be a white Honda Pilot SUV and a blue Nissan Altima. Take both around the

0: on location at Monacan Trail in Red Hill. The two-vehicle collision, minor damage. 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One vehicle's in the crossover. One vehicle is access the side road. I'll be out investigating and updating and in command.
1: Understand, Battalion 202, on location, two vehicle collision, minor damage, all occupants out of the vehicle, one vehicle in the medium and on the side road, it's looking up.

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0: 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Alpha Tac 2.
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1: 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Engine 111. And rescue for the known problem ALS. 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

0: 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Have you on scene at 13?
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2: Nothing out of from Alpha Bravo. 82 Bravo out of command. 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
0: 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Have you on scene at 13?
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0: Communication, we've got single vehicle into a pole. We've got Emmett Street North, correction, Emmett Street southbound, shut down at Wise Street. You can cancel the tower, Engine 1 can handle. Engine 1 Bravo, have command.
1: Engine 1 Bravo on the scene, shutting down Emmett Street at Wise southbound, canceling tower 10, 13, 14. ECC Tower 10, you direct on that call.

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1: Calificator Control 1.
2: Just be advised, Emmett Street is currently shut down northbound and southbound from Arlington to Wise Street.
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1: 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On scene of a small two-story residential building. Got nothing showing from the exterior. We do have our

0: Water will be out investigating the offensive strategy. Hold the assignment. 7 will have first three commands.
1: 57 Bravo will be in command. I'm seeing a small two-story residential building. Nothing showing. From exterior, have your own water. 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
0: 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There's a walkout basin on the Charlie side. Remaining offensive accountabilities on the outside of Engine 7.
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2: Engines, 5, 1, 161, 82, Tower 10, Battalion Chief 2, SM 6, EMS 2, Fire Medic 1, Commercial Structure Fire, Cardinal Hall, 722, Preston Avis 1, Response 1, Tower 10, Battalion Chief 2, SM 6, EMS 2, Fire Medic 1, Commercial Structure Fire, Cardinal Hall, 722, Preston Avenue Unit 101, respond on Alpha Tac 3.
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2: Rescue 15, engine 82, I show you en route to the Colonnades Jefferson Building, 2600 Barracks Road. You're going to room 124. You've got a 96-year-old female, not at baseline, confused, at 1359. You're at 1359.
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2: Hey, 121, go ahead.
1: Injury, both vehicles are drivable. Can you check with PD and keep the building off of both?
3: Yeah. I've notified Dominion Power.
4: Okay, I'm direct.
2: ECC into 121. County PD says that's okay.
1: Understood. 121, Bravo, command.
2: Rescue 15, engine 82. I show you en route to the Colonnades Jefferson Building, 2600 Barracks Road. You're going to room 124. You've got a 96-year-old female, not at baseline, confused, at 1359. You're at 1359.
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2: Hey, 121, go ahead.
1: Injury, both vehicles are drivable. Can you check with PD and keep the building off of both?
3: Yeah. I've been notified Dominion Power.
4: Okay, I'm direct.
2: ECC into 121. County PD says that's okay.
1: Understood. Both vehicles will be moving up to the 7-Eleven off Briarwood.
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0: 10 and 7 EMS to paramedic 10. I say you're responding out to the sleep in. Your patient's going to be located in a white sedan on the small road between Burger King and the sleep in. You've got a 63-year-old female. I think she's having a stroke, 14-12.
1: 5 Robert, can I answer him?
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4: Medical 11 arrived at 1441. Engine 121, I show you responding. Seminole Trail, just north of Town Center Boulevard for the crash. Got a report of someone with an eval. I'm not sure why it didn't pull rescue off another rescue unit on there. It's a lucky estate and a gray Tesla sedan.
3: Copy that.

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1: Rescue 503 responding, 1597 Buck Road, 1597 Buck Road, cross streets and Crozy Avenue and Weston Lane, ALS back pain, 1530.
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0: 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Cross streets are going to be Happy Creek Road, Magnolia Road. 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
1: 248, you're on to 104, Windward Farm Road, 104 Windward Farm Road. Cross street is going to be Simmons Gap Road. It's going to be a medical alert alarm. We have no patient information. We attempted to make contacts at the information that the alarm company provided us, and there was no answer. We left it. It goes straight to voicemail. We have no key holder information. Did you want us to add fire for a possible force entry?
2: Medic 4 is direct. 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
1: Understood. Thank you, sir.

Engine 7, en route to Cherry Avenue at Hanover Street, Cherry and Hanover, motor vehicle accident. We do have confirmed fluids down, unknown injury at this time. Vehicle descriptions are going to be a white Honda CRV and a dark gray Honda Accord. Cherry responding at 1542. Medic 1, I have you responding at Cherry Avenue at Hanover Street, Cherry and Hanover Street. Vehicles involved are going to be a white Honda CRV, a dark gray Honda Accord, unknown injuries, 1542.

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1: I'm here responding at 1611 Cedar Hill Road, 1641 Cedar Hill Road, cross streets between English Road and Delmead Lane. 1600. 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
0: SU-15, engine 151, your route to the area of 2733 Dickwich Road, 2733 Dickwich Road, cross streets of Ivy Depot Road and Ivy Creek Farm Road. For a crash notification, we're attempting to... 3 Dickwich Road, 2733 Dickwich Road, cross streets of Ivy Depot Road and Ivy Creek Farm Road. For a crash notification, we're attempting...

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1: 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For crash notification, we're attempting to

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3: 403, thanks, just down. Hold over 3 all with the page. Santa Augusta, 1644.

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0: This is Rescue 20. Just to update you, there are going to be some dogs on scene, so we are sending ACO to assist. Caller advised that she would not trust them around strangers in the residence. There's also going to be no spare key and the door is locked. Do you need me to add fire to this call for force entry?
1: 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We should be okay.
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1: 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CCC, medic 18 route to Martha's.
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0: 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A known problem ALS. 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Engine 82, and Rescue 18. A known problem ALS. 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
2: At 1802. 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It's going to be smoke and a small electrical fire coming from an outlet in the restaurant. Caller there on location does advise that there are residences above this location. Occupants of the restaurant are evacuating at this time. I just want to introduce you. Tac 3 will be monitored.
0: Battalion Chief 2. 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Battalion Chief 2. Reduce commercial structure fire. 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
0: there. 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
2: Basically, units trying to Firefly. 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And your cross streets are going to be Mead Avenue and 16th Street Northeast. Here's Spring Firefly. Caller is advised that the electrical outlet in question is going to be located in the expo area between the kitchen and the bar on the first floor of the restaurant.
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2: Chief 83, looking at the map, it looks like it's going to be better accessible off of Mead Avenue, but that's not confirmed.

0: This vehicle is going to have bus number 13, cat bus number 13 right behind it. The driver's reportedly to be asleep in their vehicle. The light, County PD should be arriving on scene.
1: Looking at the map, it looks like it's better accessible off of Mead Avenue, but that's not confirmed.

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We did get a call earlier that there was a disabled vehicle here. It was a red SUV. This

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1: 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ALS unconscious. 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

0: been from Standards Drive to Middle Mountain Road. Nothing found it at this time. 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
1: Understood, 1943.